won't be connected or be easily infected by the growing sense of self-inflicted.

0: This is all original.
1: That's what I want you to find out.
2: About your life?
1: Yeah, about my life and about the whole thing, about the universe, you know?

things. You call it equal opportunity, y'all call it air and light pollution. You call it operation, would you please, operation Odyssey Dawn. I'll buzz hitting the sides of my carved heart on the edge of the snare, counting us all in. Well, I say fucking temporary rich. I say write a new dictionary to find the reasoning gone into the definition of value or myth. I'll die awake in a hat full of rabbits like loose chains, tails up in an open guitar case. Each of us are these streets, are the clogged veins ever undergoing surgery. Pray for jello upon waking. I say only get on one knee and ask to be engaged. The elements are slut.

It has webbed feet like a frog, a bill like a duck, and venom like a snake. And oddest of all, it lays eggs like a bird.

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1: 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Like, nigga, this it. This one right here. That ain't easy. Stay motivated. Stay inspired. I owe it to myself. Stay down on it. And it ain't been hard throughout the journey. It's been a journey.

0: Hellblazer, Specs One. Tell your neighbors.
1: D-Tracks. Specs Wizards.
0: What? Yeah. Come on.

I like to bust over handcrafted crates, I sandblast them. I like to chop it up later, have your head cramming to find the audio. I never said though, it's untraceable, don't worry your head, bro.

Was it a huntsman or a player that made you pay the cost, that now assumes relaxed positions and prostitutes your loss? Were you tortured by your own thirst in those pleasures that you seek, that made you Tom the curious

0: Yeah.
1: You would have us forget, you would have us make it easier, have us regret, you would never say her name. You would have us forget how the mothers pressure feed the sons and daughters caught.

that Congress is long overdue in investigating the radical left for the purpose of devising new legislation to protect the security of our nation from any

keep on struggling to say their say. But between them and the audience, there sits the new change.

0: touch my mind.
1: It brushed me
0: right away.
1: But there's one thing that I've got. It's my man.
0: My man. I love him so.

over, pulled up purple hat, cheetah print, dancing on the people, rolled up happy after joint, dancing on the people, people dancing on the people. I got people on the people, people dancing on the people, with the people on the people, smoking CO2, see me, see you dancing on the people, climb up on the booth, hanging from the people on the people, my head is the roof, dancing on the ceiling.